0: 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Rise up!
1: Mayon Volcano remained under alert level 3, recorded its highest sulfur dioxide emission in 26 years over the weekend, warning that the volcano's ongoing eruption could still change and lead to explosive activity. An average of 13,000 tons of sulfur dioxide per day is being emitted, the highest level recorded at the volcano since 2000. Mayon's seismic activity remained elevated, with 92 volcanic earthquakes and 299 rockfall signals recorded in the latest 24-hour observation period. A low-pressure area that PAGASA forecasters had been tracking east of the Philippines strengthened into a tropical depression on Monday and was given the international name Haishen. The weather disturbance is still outside the Philippine area of responsibility. It has not been given a local name, which the Bureau assigns only to cyclones that enter that zone.

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1: Mayan Volcano remained under alert level 3, recorded its highest sulfur dioxide emission in 26 years over the weekend, warning that the volcano's ongoing eruption could still change and lead to explosive activity. An average of 13,000 tons of sulfur dioxide per day is being emitted, the highest level recorded at the volcano since 2000. Mayan's seismic activity remained elevated, with 92 volcanic earthquakes and 299 rockfall signals recorded in the latest 24-hour observation period. A low-pressure area that PAGASA forecasters had been tracking east of the Philippines strengthened into a tropical depression on Monday and was given the international name Haishen. The weather disturbance is still outside the Philippine area of responsibility. It has not been given a local name, which the Bureau assigns only to cyclones that enter that zone.

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1: Mayan Volcano remained under alert level 3, recorded its highest sulfur dioxide emission in 26 years over the weekend, warning that the volcano's ongoing eruption could still change and lead to explosive activity. An average of 13,000 tons of sulfur dioxide per day is being emitted, the highest level recorded at the volcano since 2000. Mayan's seismic activity remained elevated, with 92 volcanic earthquakes and 299 rockfall signals recorded in the latest 24-hour observation period. A low-pressure area that PAGASA forecasters had been tracking east of the Philippines strengthened into a tropical depression on Monday and was given the international name Haishen. The weather disturbance is still outside the Philippine area of responsibility. It has not been given a local name, which the Bureau assigns only to cyclones that enter that zone.

0: 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Rise
1: up! This is By the Way. So this is your day, mothers, and I pray it's a good one. On a number of occasions, I've asked Christians about their early recollections, specifically who first told you about God's love in Jesus Christ. The majority have said my mother. That should be our job as fathers too, but mothers so often do a wonderful job. In fact, the list of things mothers do out of love for their children is a long list indeed. I thank God for the gift to me that my mother was, and for the gift that my wife has been to me and our children. We should say it more often, but for now, thank you, and God bless you. This is By the Way.

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1: Mayan Volcano remained under alert level 3, recorded its highest sulfur dioxide emission in 26 years over the weekend, warning that the volcano's ongoing eruption could still change and lead to explosive activity. An average of 13,000 tons of sulfur dioxide per day is being emitted, the highest level recorded at the volcano since 2000. Mayan's seismic activity remained elevated, with 92 volcanic earthquakes and 299 rockfall signals recorded in the latest 24-hour observation period. A low-pressure area that PAGASA forecasters had been tracking east of the Philippines strengthened into a tropical depression on Monday and was given the international name Haishen. The weather disturbance is still outside the Philippine area of responsibility. It has not been given a local name, which the Bureau assigns only to cyclones that enter that zone.

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1: Mayon volcano remained under alert level 3, recorded its highest sulfur dioxide emission in 26 years over the weekend, warning that the volcano's ongoing eruption could still change and lead to explosive activity. An average of 13,000 tons of sulfur dioxide per day is being emitted, the highest level recorded at the volcano since 2000. Mayon's seismic activity remained elevated, with 92 volcanic earthquakes and 299 rockfall signals recorded in the latest 24-hour observation period. A low-pressure area that Pagasa forecasters had been tracking east of the Philippines strengthened into a tropical depression on Monday and was given the international name Haishen. The weather disturbance is still outside the Philippine area of responsibility. It has not been given a local name, which the Bureau assigns only to cyclones that enter that zone.

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1: Mayan Volcano remained under alert level 3, recorded its highest sulfur dioxide emission in 26 years over the weekend, warning that the volcano's ongoing eruption could still change and lead to explosive activity. An average of 13,000 tons of sulfur dioxide per day is being emitted, the highest level recorded at the volcano since 2000. Mayan's seismic activity remained elevated, with 92 volcanic earthquakes and 299 rockfall signals recorded in the latest 24-hour observation period. A low-pressure area that PAGASA forecasters had been tracking east of the Philippines strengthened into a tropical depression on Monday and was given the international name Haishen. The weather disturbance is still outside the Philippine area of responsibility. It has not been given a local name, which the Bureau assigns only to cyclones that enter that zone.

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2: Mayon volcano remained under alert level 3, recorded its highest sulfur dioxide emission in 26 years over the weekend, warning that the volcano's ongoing eruption could still change and lead to explosive activity. An average of 13,000 tons of sulfur dioxide per day is being emitted, the highest level recorded at the volcano since 2000. Mayon's seismic activity remained elevated, with 92 volcanic earthquakes and 299 rockfall signals recorded in the latest 24-hour observation period. A low-pressure area that PAGASA forecasters had been tracking east of the Philippines strengthened into a tropical depression on Monday and was given the international name Haishen. The weather disturbance is still outside the Philippine area of responsibility. It has not been given a local name, which the Bureau assigns only to cyclones that enter that zone.

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2: Hello and welcome to God's Promises, a brief audio feature to bring you and me closer to God just by focusing on the promises that He's given us in His Bible. For example, God provides all of our needs from His riches and glory in Christ Jesus. Not some, all. When you feel under attack, one of God's promises is, "No weapon formed against me shall prosper." Stick around and enjoy God's promises, where today we focus on the Sermon on the Mount. It offers a great example of teaching by Jesus about how things should be and will be. If you're not aware of the sacrifice that Jesus made on the cross, if you don't love Jesus with all your heart, you're going to miss the blessings. You see, Jesus' promises have weight only in a kingdom where He reigns as King. Blessed are the poor of heart. No, we're not talking about financial poor. We're talking about people who are poor in heart so that they know that they need God and they can't live this life on their own. And because of that, you'll be comforted. Jesus proclaims blessings here and now while also speaking about blessings in the future. It's the reason why those who mourn and those who make peace and those who face persecution are blessed. The kingdom of heaven has begun to invade the earth. It's here now. Satan's doing his best to try and keep it down. And what keeps it alive? The church. Not buildings, but the church, you and me. There is a time for mourning. There's a time for peacemaking. There's always a threat of persecution because the kingdom has not yet come into its fullness and probably won't until Christ comes back again, which may or may not be soon. But remember, the things that are in the Bible are foolishness to those who do not accept Jesus as their Lord and Savior. This is the nature of the kingdom. All who love Jesus live in His light. We look strange to observers. We're persecuted because of our faith. But those who live out the Beatitudes and the ethics of Jesus' Sermon on the Mount, those who are merciful, those who hunger and thirst for righteousness, and those who are pure in heart, speak hope to a dark world that's in desperate need of this love of Jesus. It's the challenge and promise of these short, powerful statements of Jesus that have power to change the course of history. You and I should exhibit the love of Jesus to all we meet. Blessed are the poor in spirit, for theirs is the kingdom of heaven. Just as those who are materially poor have little to offer monetarily, people who are poor in spirit before God with open hands are wholly dependent upon Him. We have nothing to recommend in our own spiritual ways except to realize that we're poor in spirit and we need Jesus to live out a life that's pleasing to our Father in heaven.
3: Yeah, you got that right.
2: Blessed are those who mourn, for they shall be comforted. At one time or another, we'll all grieve the loss of a loved one or missed opportunities or the loss of our job. This mourning that Jesus calls blessed includes pain, but not limited to pain. The brokenness of this world extends deep into our souls. The people whom Jesus calls blessed are those who don't try to grieve or mourn on their own. They come, hands uplifted, asking God to comfort us. Blessed are the gentle or the meek or the humble, for they shall inherit the earth. Blessed are the merciful, they shall receive mercy. There's no limit to God's mercy. But if we will not forgive others for the sins that they committed against us, it says in Scripture, in the Gospel of Matthew, that God will not forgive us of our sins. Well, time's up for this visit on God's Promises. So check out the Beatitudes, the Sermon on the Mount, Matthew chapter 5 for yourself.
4: Yeah, okay.
2: 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You'll be glad you did. I'm Pastor Ed Brady. Thank you for listening to God's Promises. We'll see you next time. And thanks most of all for your prayers.
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1: Mayan Volcano remained under alert level 3, recorded its highest sulfur dioxide emission in 26 years over the weekend, warning that the volcano's ongoing eruption could still change and lead to explosive activity. An average of 13,000 tons of sulfur dioxide per day is being emitted, the highest level recorded at the volcano since 2000. Mayan's seismic activity remained elevated, with 92 volcanic earthquakes and 299 rockfall signals recorded in the latest 24-hour observation period. A low-pressure area that PAGASA forecasters had been tracking east of the Philippines strengthened into a tropical depression on Monday and was given the international name Haishen. The weather disturbance is still outside the Philippine area of responsibility. It has not been given a local name, which the Bureau assigns only to cyclones that enter that zone.

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0: Hi, this is Sean Dagenhart with Gospel Fest Ministries. Thanks so much for joining us today for the Gospel Fest Hour. Today we've got a program including songs from the Mark Trammell Quartet, Legacy 5, Greater Vision, the Collingsworth Family, and more. Starting us off, though, are Bill and Gloria Gaither and their homecoming friends, I'm Feeling Mighty Fine.

comes to homecoming friends and Jeannie Johnson with Mansion Over the Hilltop. Here's a popular song originally recorded by the Hinsons and the Goodmans. This is Johnny Minnick with The Lighthouse.

I thank God for the lighthouse. That was Johnny Minnick from his tribute album to the Happy Goodmans. Here's my group, the Heritage Harmony Quartet, featuring the late Stephen Hill, God's Beautiful Somewhere.

God's Beautiful Somewhere. That was my group, the Heritage Harmony Quartet, featuring Mike Allen, Allison Spear, myself, and Stephen Hill. Here's the Collingsworth family, who know that saints love to sing about heaven.

the prosperity of his children. God delights to see you prosperous and successful. When you choose to think God's thought, choose God's way, you'll see that increase in victory in every area of your life. Now is the time to move forward and live the abundant life God has planned for you, and that is one to grow on. God desires us to be prosperous. God desires for us to have an abundance of things, but we have to think God's thoughts and believe and trust in God. There may be times where you have waited a long time, but God does have a timing for everything. Don't give up. Keep looking toward God. Believe in His word and believe in His promises, and you will definitely see the abundance come into your life. And that is one to grow on. This is the fastest 60 minutes on Gospel Radio. This is Gospel Vibrations as we move into our selected picks of the day. The first one comes from Zacardi Cortez with Work It Out For Me on the live tip. And then you will hear from James Greer and Company, imploring God to do it again. After that, you will receive the retro selection of the day. A few more selections, and I will be back to take us to our Exodus. This is Gospel Vibrations.

If Rance Adams, he say, I need you to work it out. 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
0: Yes, Lord.
1: You hear

0: Let's go back. 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
1: I know y'all been sitting for a little while, but I feel a little churchy about right now. I said, I wish I had one witness in here. Somebody done tried to find somebody that would do some things in their lives. 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Some of you went to your mothers, some of you went to your fathers, and none of them could give you an answer.

0: Now it's time for the last word before we head into our final selection here on Gospel Vibrations. But I will leave you with this like I always do. Love yourself, but then love someone, and remember that Christ loves you and died and paid the price on Calvary that you may have eternal life. Salvation is definitely free. All it takes is the utterance of your lips and accepting Him as your Lord and personal Savior. And here are the ways, one more time, where you can connect with me at any time. 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Or you can stop by our Gospel Vibrations page over on Facebook. 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Write to me and I will write you back in an expedient manner. Pray for me and I will definitely pray for you. And remember that you have been commissioned from Matthew 28:19 to go out, spread the gospel, and let the lost know that the wells of salvation, which is everlasting life, can be obtained as long as they accept Jesus Christ as their Lord and personal Savior. 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And remember from the words of inspiration that God longs for you to have abundance in your life as long as you look toward Him and think His thoughts and have your thoughts on Him. Look and see what He does for you. And that is an amen on that. Definitely. Be good. Be safe. Remember to respect yourself and respect others. Continue to lift, inspire, and encourage. But most of all, hashtag be amazing in any and all things that you do. And taking us to our Exodus for our final selection will be the artist known as T.I. and Friends. And we definitely have to thank God for everything that we have in this life. And that will be the final selection. And this has been the fastest 60 minutes on Gospel Radio today. This is God's show. This is Gospel Vibrations.
1: I thought I never would have made it. I don't think they gon' believe me. I know the devil really hated the day I let the spirit lead me. See, back then I was hungry. Satan found a way to feed me. I made changes for the best and for the

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1: Mayan Volcano remained under alert level 3, recorded its highest sulfur dioxide emission in 26 years over the weekend, warning that the volcano's ongoing eruption could still change and lead to explosive activity. An average of 13,000 tons of sulfur dioxide per day is being emitted, the highest level recorded at the volcano since 2000. Mayan's seismic activity remained elevated, with 92 volcanic earthquakes and 299 rockfall signals recorded in the latest 24-hour observation period. A low-pressure area that PAGASA forecasters had been tracking east of the Philippines strengthened into a tropical depression on Monday and was given the international name Haishen. The weather disturbance is still outside the Philippine area of responsibility. It has not been given a local name, which the Bureau assigns only to cyclones that enter that zone.

0: to the station that inspires, gives hope, and keeps you going. 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
1: Mayan Volcano remained under alert level 3, recorded its highest sulfur dioxide emission in 26 years over the weekend, warning that the volcano's ongoing eruption could still change and lead to explosive activity. An average of 13,000 tons of sulfur dioxide per day is being emitted, the highest level recorded at the volcano since 2000. Mayan's seismic activity remained elevated, with 92 volcanic earthquakes and 299 rockfall signals recorded in the latest 24-hour observation period. A low-pressure area that PAGASA forecasters had been tracking east of the Philippines strengthened into a tropical depression on Monday and was given the international name Haishen. The weather disturbance is still outside the Philippine area of responsibility. It has not been given a local name, which the Bureau assigns only to cyclones that enter that zone.

We're going to sing about the name of Jesus Christ, the name of the Lord. And it's our desire tonight that we would just lift His name above all other names. Can you just close your eyes for a moment and say this name, Jesus? Say it again, Jesus. What does that name mean to us tonight? What does it mean to you tonight? When I speak the name of Jesus, it's as though I can see His face and I can sense His arms wrapped around me. And I realize that there's so much power and dynamic in that name that my life forever has been changed. Praise His name. That's what we're going to do tonight. Let's do it now.

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1: Mayon Volcano remained under alert level 3, recorded its highest sulfur dioxide emission in 26 years over the weekend, warning that the volcano's ongoing eruption could still change and lead to explosive activity. An average of 13,000 tons of sulfur dioxide per day is being emitted, the highest level recorded at the volcano since 2000. Mayon's seismic activity remained elevated, with 92 volcanic earthquakes and 299 rockfall signals recorded in the latest 24-hour observation period. A low-pressure area that PAGASA forecasters had been tracking east of the Philippines strengthened into a tropical depression on Monday and was given the international name Haishen. The weather disturbance is still outside the Philippine area of responsibility. It has not been given a local name, which the Bureau assigns only to cyclones that enter that zone.

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1: up! Mayan volcano remained under alert level 3, recorded its highest sulfur dioxide emission in 26 years over the weekend, warning that the volcano's ongoing eruption could still change and lead to explosive activity. An average of 13,000 tons of sulfur dioxide per day is being emitted, the highest level recorded at the volcano since 2000. Mayan's seismic activity remained elevated, with 92 volcanic earthquakes and 299 rockfall signals recorded in the latest 24-hour observation period. A low-pressure area that PAGASA forecasters had been tracking east of the Philippines strengthened into a tropical depression on Monday and was given the international name Haishen. The weather disturbance is still outside the Philippine area of responsibility. It has not been given a local name, which the Bureau assigns only to cyclones that enter that zone.

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1: Mayon Volcano remained under alert level 3, recorded its highest sulfur dioxide emission in 26 years over the weekend, warning that the volcano's ongoing eruption could still change and lead to explosive activity. An average of 13,000 tons of sulfur dioxide per day is being emitted, the highest level recorded at the volcano since 2000. Mayon's seismic activity remained elevated, with 92 volcanic earthquakes and 299 rockfall signals recorded in the latest 24-hour observation period. A low-pressure area that Pagasa forecasters had been tracking east of the Philippines strengthened into a tropical depression on Monday and was given the international name Haishen. The weather disturbance is still outside the Philippine area of responsibility. It has not been given a local name, which the Bureau assigns only to cyclones that enter that zone.

0: Welcome to the station that inspires, gives hope, and keeps you going. 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
1: Mayan Volcano remained under alert level 3, recorded its highest sulfur dioxide emission in 26 years over the weekend, warning that the volcano's ongoing eruption could still change and lead to explosive activity. An average of 13,000 tons of sulfur dioxide per day is being emitted, the highest level recorded at the volcano since 2000. Mayan's seismic activity remained elevated, with 92 volcanic earthquakes and 299 rockfall signals recorded in the latest 24-hour observation period. A low-pressure area that PAGASA forecasters had been tracking east of the Philippines strengthened into a tropical depression on Monday and was given the international name Haishen. The weather disturbance is still outside the Philippine area of responsibility. It has not been given a local name, which the Bureau assigns only to cyclones that enter that zone.

0: Welcome to the station that inspires, gives hope, and keeps you going. 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
1: Mayan Volcano remained under alert level 3, recorded its highest sulfur dioxide emission in 26 years over the weekend, warning that the volcano's ongoing eruption could still change and lead to explosive activity. An average of 13,000 tons of sulfur dioxide per day is being emitted, the highest level recorded at the volcano since 2000. Mayan's seismic activity remained elevated, with 92 volcanic earthquakes and 299 rockfall signals recorded in the latest 24-hour observation period. A low-pressure area that PAGASA forecasters had been tracking east of the Philippines strengthened into a tropical depression on Monday and was given the international name Haishen. The weather disturbance is still outside the Philippine area of responsibility. It has not been given a local name, which the Bureau assigns only to cyclones that enter that zone.

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1: Mayan Volcano remained under alert level 3, recorded its highest sulfur dioxide emission in 26 years over the weekend, warning that the volcano's ongoing eruption could still change and lead to explosive activity. An average of 13,000 tons of sulfur dioxide per day is being emitted, the highest level recorded at the volcano since 2000. Mayan's seismic activity remained elevated, with 92 volcanic earthquakes and 299 rockfall signals recorded in the latest 24-hour observation period. A low-pressure area that PAGASA forecasters had been tracking east of the Philippines strengthened into a tropical depression on Monday and was given the international name Haishen. The weather disturbance is still outside the Philippine area of responsibility. It has not been given a local name, which the Bureau assigns only to cyclones that enter that zone.

0: Okay, ladies and gentlemen, we only have time for two more questions.
1: Toby.
2: Hey, Toby.
0: Yep, the young lady in the back with the I Heart Jamie Gray shirt on.
2: Hey, question, hello, good morning. I'm just wondering, when can we expect you and Michael and Kevin and DC Talk get back together? We're just too home.
0: That question's already been asked enough tonight.
3: Mr. Mack.
0: Yes, you, sir, with the haircut from 1985.
3: Can we get an update on Mr. Tarbox? Does he still have that rash?
0: Listen, we need to keep all the questions directed to Toby, please.
1: Toby, over here, man. Toby.
0: Last question.
1: You've been running at this pace for a while. How much more you got in you, my man?

0: 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Rise up!
1: Mayan Volcano remained under alert level 3, recorded its highest sulfur dioxide emission in 26 years over the weekend, warning that the volcano's ongoing eruption could still change and lead to explosive activity. An average of 13,000 tons of sulfur dioxide per day is being emitted, the highest level recorded at the volcano since 2000. Mayan's seismic activity remained elevated, with 92 volcanic earthquakes and 299 rockfall signals recorded in the latest 24-hour observation period. A low-pressure area that PAGASA forecasters had been tracking east of the Philippines strengthened into a tropical depression on Monday and was given the international name Haishen. The weather disturbance is still outside the Philippine area of responsibility. It has not been given a local name, which the Bureau assigns only to cyclones that enter that zone.

0: 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Rise
1: up! This is, by the way, one of the conditions most people face at one time or another is the condition known as not my faultitis. We may hear it more often among children. The assignment wasn't fair. It was my classmate's fault. I didn't know that would happen, and so forth. But adults often have the condition too. The boss isn't fair, my spouse doesn't understand me, the speed limit in that area should be much higher, the instructions were confusing, the devil made me do it, and so forth. Instead of excuses, it's often better for us to simply assume responsibility. That can lead to growth, and it will help us to receive acceptance, forgiveness, love, and understanding. Things that can be great blessings from God. This is By the Way.

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2: Welcome to God's Promises, an uplifting five-minute feature that'll bring you closer to Jesus than you are right now. Set aside your own private agenda. Listen to the Word of God. Listen to God's promises. For example, Jesus promises He'll never leave you or forsake you. Now, there's a promise that should uplift you, right? During God's promises, during our 5 minutes together, I'll be giving you some scripture references, so grab a pen and a piece of paper if you'd like to write them down, okay? I'm Pastor Ed Brady. One thing that surprises me when I read it in the gospel, Jesus says we need to pray for those who hurt us and bless those who persecute us. That's against our human nature, but if Jesus says it, we'll do it. Pray for those who hurt us. Bless those who persecute us. Ask God to intervene on your behalf. One of the lessons that Jesus taught us while he was here on earth is we must love those who do not love us. If you love those who love you, well, that's easy. Take the challenge that Jesus has offered you and show love and compassion and kindness to those who don't love you. Give them mercy. That one act alone towards somebody who's hurt you, to forgive them and love them and be loving toward them, will let Christ shine through your life into the lives of those around you. Scripture explains that God showed His great love for us by sending Christ to die for us while we were still sinners who had no relationship with Him. That's in Romans chapter 5, verse 8. The more we realize this wonderful truth, the more our love for God will grow. If we seek Him, He will be found by us. That's another one of God's promises. God should be the greatest love in our lives. God first.
3: Yeah, you got that right.
4: Oh, you betcha, yeah.
2: Christ's love sets the standard for the entire world. Our love for others should model Christ's love for us. Ephesians 5, 1 and 2. Love surpasses all other spiritual gifts. The greatest of these is love. A Christian who understands what love truly means and shows love in his or her life is the greatest testimony for others to see. In today's dark and sinful society, when somebody says they love somebody else, often they're confusing love for lust. There's quite a difference. Our love for God prepares us for service. The depth of our love for God directly affects our ability to minister to others. John 21, 15, and 17 will show how our love for others will directly affect our ability to serve others. Our love for others mirrors the condition of our heart. If we're angry, anger will show. If we're loving toward others, that's an indication of our Christian walk. Our love should grow. The closer we grow to God, the more our love for others should increase. Look that up in 1 Thessalonians 3, 12 and 13. Jesus loves you. This I know, for the Bible tells me so. Love is so important. We not only need to say we love others, but show it in how we live, how we treat others, how we love others with the love of Christ within us. Jesus was asked what commandment was the most important. He replied, "The most important commandment is this. Listen, O Israel, the Lord our God is the one and only Lord, and you must love the Lord your God with all your heart, all your soul, all your mind, and all your strength. The second is equally important. Love your neighbor as yourself." You'll find that in the Gospel of Mark, chapter 12, verses 29 through 31. These are the two most important commandments because if you truly love God with all your heart, all your soul, mind, and strength, you'll want to do what pleases God. In the same way, if you love others as much as you love yourself, you'll be concerned for their welfare and treat them accordingly with kindness and compassion, even if you don't like them. Thanks for listening to God's Promises. If you'd like to reach me or have any questions,
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0: Welcome to the station that inspires, gives hope, and keeps you going. 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
1: Mayon Volcano remained under alert level 3, recorded its highest sulfur dioxide emission in 26 years over the weekend, warning that the volcano's ongoing eruption could still change and lead to explosive activity. An average of 13,000 tons of sulfur dioxide per day is being emitted, the highest level recorded at the volcano since 2000. Mayon's seismic activity remained elevated, with 92 volcanic earthquakes and 299 rockfall signals recorded in the latest 24-hour observation period. A low-pressure area that PAGASA forecasters had been tracking east of the Philippines strengthened into a tropical depression on Monday and was given the international name Haishen. The weather disturbance is still outside the Philippine area of responsibility. It has not been given a local name, which the Bureau assigns only to cyclones that enter that zone.